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Arik Sunny Bad, and your Aitabar Gudin, Yuki, Times Suna Saknu and Zog, and Grom Sunoribi Hani, Yubani Rekosa, Sadpazidiki, Dospati Samba, Dinandako Karikrom, 105.4 megahertz, Tinigari Suna Saknu and Zog, Hamila Radio Marfat, Folkestone Massey early, that will go Ariama, Radio Essex, not by Gokanama, simply BFB's app download host, that will go Apple device, that will Android man, and our Bibina stations, so that will be BFB's Gorka Selegari Sunna Saknunza, and our Gadikrom go above any, you our man, who needs up, Gaijin Ma Educational Program, Dip and Tappen Ma Aza, Yogdala Satidi, and Unza, Series DD, Sunohala, you many art visit at 30 minutes, other part one, draw part to say, no, but second like, data minute back. Geet awan ni sam. Ita yung mito geet ko saat maili ko lagi hamiya gadi porni ni chong srota. 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

FB Scorecard Video, Kadikra Milhami Town Shrita, Sonola Bihani, go third Yenigi final hour, Matabi Sampra La Teri Teri Swagat Karnajahanji, Mosinegata for Bata. Nobody got a minute, Kaikusa, I lay Yiki time. 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Once early 10 you Jalama Sub Gari Rano Baikusa. Part 1 Sihunisa, Nobazira Tais Minutes Adavani Part 2 Das Batskulagi Tira Minute Bakiudanisa. Top Shivana Hamilai 105.4 MHz tuning Garera Folkestone Basile Radio Marfat Sana Saknun. So authentically, in a Tabiko area where they access and when it's simply BFB's app down Gurna host Tabiko Apple device at Android ma, in a Tisimatabili BFB's Gurka select Garera Sana Saknun. So smart speaker Marfat Penny play BFB's Gurka Panera Hamilai Sana Saknun is up. Now, Karikram Ko, you of Shivani, our hour Mahamidrani is our final hour sub, in a को मासमा एउटा मिठो गीतको साथमा कार्यक्रमलाई अगाडि बढाउने नै छु श्रोता रहेको छ नेपाली चलचित्र खुस्माबाट खुसीका फूल बटुलेर यो मिठो गीत पनि एन्जॉय गर्नुहोला

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Tabai Sampradalai, Masereko Tarfa Bata, Voice of Gorkhas, Karikramba. Ra Sadazai, Hamro Gorkhas, Haruko Story, Waharuko Journey, Baremazi, Mokurakani Garne Gardasu. 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

band that was formed in Narangha Chitwan, The Shadows, opening the show for today with their latest single Tour. BFBS, Gorkha Connection it is, and it's all the way from Kathmandu, Nepal, and on the airwaves of BFBS, Gorkha Radio. Well, we got a great lineup of bands on the first half, a lot of new bands headed your way, along with some old as well, but definitely a lot of new music. Alright, so let's move on. All the way from Purwa, here's Free Birds with their latest Kura.

That was the indie rock and grunge band based in Kathmandu, formed in 2021. That was Dry Skunk there with their latest Mane Taho. For all of you out there just tuning in, playing you some of the latest Nepali rock bands out there and some of the latest Nepali music out there. All right, continuing on with some more bands on BFPS Gorkha Connection. Well, here is a project. It's a band that has several artists from different bands coming together, and they call this a project. They call it Chokko Ketaharu, and here they are with Sabai Jana Tis.

The band has been doing the rounds in the live scene around Tamil, but now finally getting into originals. That was Walkie Talkies there with Sass. 20 more minutes to go, and more bands headed your way. Here's a great collaboration going on this time. It's by the trio The Elements, featuring another one of my favorite indie artists, Ankit Shrestha. And boy, what a collab, what a song. Here they are, the latest offering, Sahara.

And that was a new band called Grahan with their single Chalchitra. We've got about 6 more minutes to go, and I've got 2 more bands to leave you with. And to wrap it up, we've got the Force Fiends up next with their latest Ke Hune Cha, followed by Salone and the Yubal with Adhuro Sapna. I'll catch you on the second half.

Starting off the show with the one and only Adrian Pradhan with this melodious song that he released a couple of days back, Timro Mero Sambandha. All right, Nepali music definitely going places, and Legends also releasing their new songs. Along with that, BFBS Gorkha Radio and BFBS Gorkha Connection here, all dedicated to these great songs and these great artists. All right, Saturdays and Sundays, you can listen to any genre of music, English and Nepali, and the voice Ashish will bring it to you. This is BFBS Gorkha Connection. And I said Nepali music definitely going places, also crossing borders. Sushant Kesi's latest collaboration with T-Series, his Hindi single, Jadugari, is up next. Check it out.

As that's the Nepali artist known as Beyond with his single Jim Jim. Now, from that, we're going to move on with some great Nepop singles up next. A lot of new singles headed your way. Well, here is Poltani. He's actually in the Gorkha Army in India, and he's done this awesome song called Suntali. Check it out.

Another one of my favorite Nepali hip-hop artists, Dong there with his latest single, Untitled 4, number 4. All right, with that, it is time for me to wrap up things here. Thank you so much for being a part of this show. I'm going to leave you with some great artists once again from the Nepop scene. Here's Blues and Friends, this time featuring Yodha with Dami, followed by DJ Bishwa featuring Yabi the Goat with Aila Ma Raila, and then Ratorani and Sakar, aka Little Buddha, with their latest Just Be You. That's it from me. Adios.

the 90s vibes right from the start line. That is the Tampera Feel It from 1998. It's a jolly good start. I think we're all in good spirits, aren't we, producer Katie? Hopefully you lovely listeners are too. If not, we are going to deliver, certainly on the tunes front, hopefully on the chat front. I can't always guarantee that, but we have got a lot to get through today because this week we are looking back at some 90s anniversaries in the 90s news desk. And this week, it's less two become one and more five become four for the Spice Girls. Oh my God, heartbreaking. Any big band breakup like Take That or the Spice Girls, we're still yet to recover. We've got PTSD from the whole thing. Anyway, more on that a little bit later. Also, the other week on the show, we played a song off a CD. It felt like such a novelty. There was something just even about holding a CD case that evoked so many memories and feels. So I think we should do that again. Which CD case? Oh, I've just seen a flash of it, of the front cover. One of the best albums of all time. What song are we going to play? I can't cope. Anyway, I'm getting my CDs out later. Not only am I getting my CDs out, which sounds weirdly rude, I'm also getting my bonus balls out. We'll be doing that later, picking a random song from the 90s. And inside two of the show, it's a big mixtape. I've got 60 minutes of 90s number ones for you. Just all hits, no filler. Can't wait. And I've got tunes more 90s than the Yin Yang

0: Hi, it's Nicholas. Do you remember the bargain bin in Woolworths? That's where I got all my music from. Have a good one.
1: Thanks, Nicholas. Thought we'd play a bit of Eternal for you. Not saying they'd be in the bargain bin. I would never dare say such a thing.

0: 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Winans. I Want to Be the Only One from 97. We dedicated that to Nicholas, who left us a little sort of a mini normal for the 90s there, talking about the CD bargain bin. I used to love anything in a bargain bin. I still love a bargain. I can't get over it. I think because my formative years were spent at Wembley Market, I'm always seeking out a little price off tag. If you would like to send us a voice note, you can. All you need to do is put this number on your phone, 08000 288 291. Right, coming up, we've got a tune from the Sister Act 2 Back in the Habit soundtrack. Can't wait for that. But now it's time to hear this week's 90s headlines. We start in 1999, and this week, the Bad Girls are here.
1: Get on the inside.
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1: Bad Girls, Tuesday at 9.
0: What a voiceover that was. Oh, my God, I'm gripped. Drama. She even rolled her R. Yes, Bad Girls debuts on ITV. It followed inmates and staff of a fictional women's prison. And it was a huge success, running for 8 series, with critics calling it the jewel in the crown of primetime TV. I don't remember it. I don't remember it. What's wrong with me? I have got big blanks from the 90s, but I don't remember it. I was too busy doing kids' TV, do you know what I'm saying? Too busy on Dig It. Staying in 1999, because this week, Manchester United win the Champions League, securing them the treble, aka the FA Cup, Premier League and Champions League. They were 1-0 down against Bayern Munich for pretty much the whole match until 2 goals in the 93rd and 96th minutes. Let's remember the winning moment.
4: Sheringham equalises! Kenny Sheringham has equalised in stoppage time!
0: Oh my God.
4: Manchester United! Beckham crosses for the left. Right footed. It's a clear header. And it's lifted into the net. Solskjaer has won the European Cup for Manchester United.
0: God, someone dunk his head in a bucket of cold water. Blimmin' heck. For nearly 25 years, they were the only team to achieve the big treble. But sadly for them, their rivals Man City matched it in 2023. Did I get through that football stuff sounding like I know what I'm saying?
5: Yeah.
0: Oh, good. And finally, massive news in 1998 as we go from 5 Spice down to 4. This week, Jerry announced her departure from the Spice Girls in the middle of their Spice World tour. The fan reaction was savage.
5: Ah, I don't believe it. Not Jerry. Jerry's my favourite. Jerry's the one that keeps it all together. She's the one with the bounce, the go, girl power. Not Jerry. Why?
6: Jerry was my favourite, so I was a bit upset. I did start crying because, well, I think she was the best Spice Girl. She didn't have the nicest voice, but she was the most determined.
7: I think everything was fine with 5, and now that Jerry's leaving, she's sort of letting the whole country down.
0: Literally letting the whole country down. Sorry, that is the best bit of Sounds of the 90s this week. It is all downhill from there. This is my favourite. Ah! Don't believe it. So good, so savage. The girls would complete the remaining 44 dates of the tour, sans Jerry. When are we getting Hallowell on the show?
5: Should we ring her?
0: I have got a number. I went to her 50th. I mean, that makes us sound much closer than we are. But any old Herbert went to that. What do we do? Do we try and text her? Like, let's try and text Jerry. During, oh my God, only during the... Oh, by the way, I've got to do the end line to that news thing, otherwise it's not completed. I'm Fern Cotton. Those are your headlines from this week in the 90s. Right, anyway, on to Jerry Hallowell, Chico Latino. Come on.

0: featured on the Sister Act 2 Back in the Habit soundtrack? That, of course, was Aretha Franklin, A Deeper Love, the CNC radio mix from 1993. So good. Hey, coming up, I've got an actual 90s CD that I'm going to play. This went down well last time. We played a song from Five's album. Which did we go for in the end? I can't remember. Slam Dunk Funk, obviously. We just went for the classics. But what are we going to pick today, and which CD will it be? And will it work? Will it be scratched? Who knows? These are sort of historic artefacts we're dealing with here, guys. But now, let's jump into the mailbag, my favourite place to be. Hello, Fern. This is my second time contacting the show, but I had to as soon as I heard this gem. With the World Cup due to start next month, I wanted to remind you of this absolute random mix of artists on a song which I think a lot of people would have totally forgotten about. The 90s was the king of random collabs, and this for sure is one of them. Yeah, we might need to sort of dedicate a show to that at one point, like, or a mixtape, random collabs, because there were, like, Mel C and Bryan Adams, no one saw that coming, and it changed our lives forever. Like, there's so many. It's called On Top of the World by England United, and it consists of Echo and the Bunnymen, Space, Ocean Colour Scene, and the Spice Girls. We're talking about them again. You just wouldn't get this eclectic mixture of artists anymore, but it works for some reason. I mean, we don't do those, like, big collab songs anymore. When you, like, we could get together, I don't know, like Benson Boone, Zara Larsson, and who else? Charlie XCX. Just whack them all in a room, get them to do a song. No one does that anymore. What's that about? It was such a thing back in the day. This song was the official song for the World Cup 98, which France won. I was 8 years old on a holiday in Benidorm with my parents at the time. Keep doing what you're doing, it gets me through my work day. Girl power, little peace sign emoji, Steph Brown, age 37, and 364 days. Tomorrow is my birthday. Happy birthday, Steph, you absolute legend, creeping towards your 40s. So, now, we have played this on the show before because it came out randomly in our bonus balls. That's the nature of bonus balls. This was yonks ago. So we thought, you know what? We will play again with the World Cup on the way. That's right, isn't it, Katie?
1: Yes.
0: Good. I know nothing about football whatsoever. But I do remember this because I am a big fan of 90s weird collabs. So this is England United. How does it feel to be on top of the world?

I played this relentlessly back in 1999 in my bedroom. What a tune. Whitney Houston, It's Not Right, But It's Okay. Whitney's look for this video, by the way, absolutely sleek 90s gorgeousness. She had the sleek bob, she had the choker, she had the dark eye makeup. Oh my God, she looked, it was like a reinvention of Whitney Houston at the time, and she looked absolutely sensational. I'm Fern, and this is Sounds of the 90s, by the way. This is my weekly 90s deep dive. Now, if you missed last week's show, I think it's one of my favourite Sounds of the 90s of all time, because producer Katie gave me a surprise. Now, historically, I hate surprises. I'm not a fan of them in real life or in work capacity, but this was a very, very good surprise. Normally, I usually work out surprises. Nothing gets past me because I hate surprises. So I normally sort of have spidey senses alerting me to something, like something.

0: GCSEA, and also really kickstarted my love of reading. So go on, Mr. Iggulden, and all those brilliant teachers out there that you never forget. We've all got one. Not only that, Mr. Iggulden, who used to often say to me, "You'll never make it in showbiz," genuinely used to say, you know, knuckle down, do your hard work, etc., is now one of the, well, I think he is the biggest historic fiction writer in the UK. He's had how many books out? Like 30 books or something crazy. All huge, like Sunday Times bestsellers. He is an amazing man, super duper smart and just lovely. And he hasn't changed a bit. So we had this amazing reunion. So if you haven't heard that and you would like to, you need to go onto BBC Sounds and you can listen back to that show. I was properly shocked, like could have blacked out with shock. Don't miss it whilst it's still on BBC Sounds. Just search 90s. Normal for the 90s is coming up. But first, should we play a CD? So we have got right here an amazing CD. This is an album that I played non-stop back in the late 90s. I just can't get over this album. I actually need to listen to the entirety of it. Not now, because producer Katie won't allow that. But it is so brilliant. It's the one and only David Gray, White Ladder. This album was everywhere. I think it's perfect. It's so beautiful. So I've got the CD here. My favourite thing about the inside sleeve of a CD case is you've got all the lyrics in there. So, producer Katie, forgive me if I sing along karaoke style. Is that all right with you?
1: Of course.
0: Thanks, babe. What should we play then?
1: You pick.
0: I've got a feeling we should play Sail Away because Babylon's almost too obvious, as is White Ladder. This year's love is a close second, but I think we should play Sail Away. I love this. Can we play Sail Away? Yes. Should I tell you what number it is?
1: Yes, please.
0: Number 9 on the album. Oh, this is so exciting. We're using an actual CD. We're putting it... Are we the only people at Radio 2 who use CD?
1: I think so.
0: Maybe Spoonie does a bit of CD mixing, does he? Something like that. Oh, I can't cope. Where's the lyrics? Get me the lyrics. I'm going to sing it all right now. I'll fade my mic down, don't worry. Sail Away from White Ladder, David Gray. On CD.

0: Sorry, that's my favourite thing of all time, that song. I love it. How had I forgotten about that song? How have I not been playing that song weekly? I love it. David Gray, Sail Away. Now, look, that song may have not been released as a single in 2001, Decade Breach, but who cares, because the album was out in 98. So we were playing that song in the 90s, so we're having it, and we love it. More songs on CD next week, I think. I like this. If you found a CD in your loft, tell us about it and we'll get the same CD and play it off CD in the studio. We'll bring that back again soon. Right, let's get Lorraine on. Hello, Lorraine.
1: Hi, it's Lorraine in Swindon. The Scorpions' Winds of Change really reminds me of my time in Germany with the British forces, especially the night that the Berlin Wall came down. I was over there then, and it was really a weird night, and that song has always reminded me of the difference between then and now, and it always takes me back there no matter when it's played.
0: Oh, thanks, Lorraine. A poignant reminder. And a beautiful song, Scorpions' Wind of Change from 1991.

0: The Scorpions, as chosen by Lorraine, who left us a lovely voice note. If you would like to do the same, this is the number, 08000 288 291. You can leave me a little voice note whenever you like. Our favourites are when you're with a group of mates or with a friend and you're on the Vinos and you're all having a lovely time listening to the show. Send us a voice note, then go on, I dare ya. My bonus balls are on the way, and we've got Normal for the 90s. But producer Katie, you've got Normal for the 90s you thought of this week.
1: Yeah, parents telling their children that if they swear, they'll wash their mouths out with soap.
0: I mean, it's quite ridiculous. That feels like a sort of 1970s thing that was a 90s hangover. I don't think people say it now, do they? I certainly don't to my kids. You want to hear how Rex talks to me? Blimmin' heck. I don't think anyone says that, nor do they wash their mouth out with soapy water. Someone that has got a normal for the 90s is Rich.
2: Normal for the 90s.
0: Hi, Rich. He says, hi, amazing Fern and the team. That's lovely of you. Long-time listener. Good. I have a normal for the 90s for you, which came to me whilst eating a homemade lemon pie that my mum had made and brought round to our house. That's lovely of her. Which was served in the usual pudding dish. As we all tucked into our pudding, I couldn't help noticing something on the dish and thought, how very 90s. The dish was a recipe dish. You had to finish the pie to reveal the instructions for a classic lemon pie, written in looping cursive writing with a picture of a bunch of lemons, photo enclosed. Let's have a look at this picture. Oh, what a dish. That is amazing. And also handy. Saves on paper. You can't lose the recipe because it's quite literally on the bottom of the pie dish. It's very 90s. I then thought this was quite a common occurrence in the 90s, whether it was on the dish, maybe a serving plate, or even sometimes on a mug to make your favourite hot drink. Something that doesn't seem to happen on modern crockery. What a shame. I'd like to request a song if I can with a link that is admittedly a little tedious. Zombie by the Cranberries. Is it just literally because cranberries, pudding? You could have a lemon pie, you could have a cranberry pie. Maybe someone's got a cranberry pudding dish out there. Keep up the great work, as always, Rich, who is 41 and 6 months. We can certainly play this for you and your lovely mum and her pie dish. Why does that sound rude? I've said Rich. Sorry, Rich's mum. So inappropriate. Here is the cranberries.